Yes, yes, give us a shout here in the studio, direct to NYC, 07709-333-883, get you through. Let us know where you are, what you're up to. Let's go. First shout, as always, to the Mixcloud Massive, the International Virtual 88.

very happy Monday morning to all the 88 Free crew locked on Down Under, as always. That's a Jan and Heath, Freya and Gladys. Brisbane crew locked in, locked on.

as we keep rolling into this. Sounds of Master Chris. This is Diamond Life.

As the party continues. That's a sigh from Western Australia. How we doing, brother? That's a Davey Wilson locked in, locked on. Oh yes, let's go.

Brothers. Out to Nicky Newt on this one. Aquarian Dreams, Love and Tears. Out to the 492. Big up to Chloe Bargy. Happy birthday, my love. Enjoy, enjoy. Yes, yes, Cherry Farmer, how we doing? 883 Crew.

Big shout and love to my Mexico crew. Los Cabos in the house. Out to Nate, Sandy, and a very happy birthday to Lindsay. Oh yes, let's go.

Yes, yes, biggest love to little Katie, 17 today. Hope you've had a fab birthday. Celebrating Centre Force is here for you.

taking us back on the attack with some old school soulful vocal rhythms. Rolling into this, sounds of Roachford. This is Ride the Storm.

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Welcome home. From His Majesty's service, big up to you, brother.

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Ibiza season kicking off in full flow, early doors. So rolling with a little beach house, a little Balearic flavour. Get us in the mood for summer, why not? Finally had a pucker day here in New York, and we are ready.

and a massive big love to Keith. How we doing, brother? Rolling into this. Sounds of Axwell. This is Libre. Sunday night, Monday morning. Set of all screwed. This is Phil P.

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Keep those messages streaming in, 07709 333 883. Get you through, love and direct to New York City. Let's go.

feeling the love on this one. Richard F on the remix, Club Lonely. That's Andy T, Bristol Massive. How we doing, legend?

Incoming with a remix of a classic. Grant Nelson on the buttons with this one. Original sounds of Octave One. This is the vocal mix of Black Walter. Sending this one out to my second favourite person in Melbourne. Yes, Ange, big love on this.

sits on this one, taking us back to some Head Candy days. Incoming sounds of Richard F. and Samantha Stock. This is Let the Sun Shine Through. This is Filthy, this is Centerforce.

those shouts coming in. 07709 333 Get your free lover direct to the Big Apple, and we are ready for you.

sending this one out to the late night, early morning kitchen ravers and misbehaviors, wherever you are on the globe. Give a look. This is Cineforce.

0: as it was in the Brisbane crew. Gold Coast in session, how we doing? Rolling out of that into this, sounds of Julie McKnight, knee deep on the remix, this is Home.
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Out to anyone that used to love the head candy parties on this one. Feel good. Sounds of T-Impo. Saturday night, Sunday morning. He said it's Sunday night, Monday morning. We don't care.

Oi Oi Liverpool crew in session. How we doing? Out to Barney, Becky, Heather, and Steve. Riding the waves up north. Yes, bring the love. Spread the love. 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

That's a spooky Steve-O body and Hevlar. How we doing? Spreading the word, spreading the love. Cinephiles family, wherever you are on the globe. Let's roll.

out to the Worldwide Centerfold family on this one. We'll be signing out. Graveyard Shift, Sunday night, Monday morning. But we still bring you the heat. Because that's how we roll on the big one. We're going to send it home with another beauty from

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1: this is Phil P on Centre Force.

Oh yes, out to Canterbury Bazza. How we doing, brother? 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Keeping you locked. 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

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Can't forget Mick the Hammer. And of course, as always, we ask you all to get interactive and involved, just like Mick. 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

0: Gel, Penjedi, to everyone in Purley this morning in Surrey, good morning. Muffins for breakfast. 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

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Stacey Kidd on the buttons. Track entitled Bass Goes. 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

0: 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If you want the mix this morning, couple of new followers on Insta, very simple. At Josh Watts DJ.
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0: out to Tanya
1: dance.
0: Today as well. To Scotty boy, Nissy in Reigate. To Johnny J,
1: dance.
0: My fellow Baldy. How
1: make
0: are you, sir? You good? To
1: make
0: the Chorley crew
1: dance.
0: As well.
1: Make you let it
0: as we
1: out.
0: Say good morning to Lisa K.
1: Make
0: phone line popping this morning.

as we take you back in time yet again. Paul Hardcastle, MK on the mix. Can't stop now. As we send this out to Millwall Kyle today.

to Mandy today. Message simply reads, it's my birthday. Many happy returns, Mandy. Have a great day, have a great week. Thank you for tuning in. To Lexus Dave.

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Very simple this morning. 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

0: be locked in as well. Shouts out to Nikki B. Definitely wants Spin It or Bin It. Well, if it's part of your Monday.
1: It's Spin It or Bin It with Josh Watts.
0: Yes, it is exactly that. Right. To be honest with you, I'm not sure if I've used this track before. So you lot, I'm sure, will tell me because your memory is a hell of a lot better than mine. Very, very simple this morning. If you've never played...
1: It's Spin It or Bin It with Josh Watts.
0: Yep, if you've never played it before, it's very, very simple. All we ask you to do, if you like the track, you just type Spin It. Put it in your message, 07709 333883. If you don't, it's Bin It. To the same number, 07709 333883. So, do you like it? Spin it. If you don't, we bin it.
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0: back from the past and into the future. 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
1: From one absolute classic to another, James Brown, The Boss, this week's winner of Spin It or Bin It, into Michael McDonald, I Keep Forgetting. Absolute tune. Right, 10 minutes left. Handing over the reins, the controls.

into his seat. Gotta say good morning to the Urban Goose. Off to Benidorm this morning. Out to you, out to Scotty Boy as well. Right, if you haven't messaged in yet this morning, maybe you haven't yet given me a like, a follow, a share on Insta. So it's at Josh Watts DJ, JOSHWATTSDJ. While you're there, you have to follow the Centreforce page as well. It's at Centreforce883. And if you are on your phone this morning, and of course, make sure it's safe to do so. If you are, you need to go and sign up for Frequencies, the very next event from Centreforce. Go onto our website. It's www.centreforceradio.com. And just follow the simple link. Sign up. Do not be left out in the cold. Our very last event was just under 4,000 tickets we sold. And this next one for Frequencies is like 1,800. So we are half in the capacity. So the tickets are in high, high, high demand. Make sure you go sign up for Frequencies today. Gonna make the last track of the day, this one. Ghetto Heaven. Out to Sam in Ellswood today. To every single one of you who's locked

As always, we'd like to thank each and every one of you. I shall return next week, same time, same place. Got a feeling it's a bank holiday next week. Am I right? If I haven't got round to your message this morning, my sincere apologies. Whatever you do today, just do it with a smile on your face. Let that person pull out of that junction. There's no point beeping, shouting, screaming. Doesn't change anything, does it? It ups the blood pressure. It's just not worth it. Look, have a great day, have a great week. Take care, God bless.

Right, good morning all. How are we on this Monday morning? Have we survived another weekend? Is that just about? So morning. Welcome aboard or wherever you're listening from, whatever platform you're listening on. If you're on the Mixcloud TV, you'll see our view from the Rejoice DJ booth. ADB with the shortest cover show ever this morning. I'm going to be here for around about 5 minutes. And then normal service will resume. Pasha will be here. We're overlooking Los Cristianos Beach. Well, the Las Vistas Beach in Los Cristianos here in Tenerife, where it's a gorgeous day. So this morning, we're going to try and send some sunshine your way. 07709 888 883. We've got our brand spanking new shiny messaging system up and running, which should be picking up SMS and WhatsApp. But do us a favour, leave it for about 5 minutes till Pasha gets here. I don't have to go over about 300 messages in the next 5 minutes. Serves him right then.

you. We'll see you all in a couple of weeks. Thanks for that, accountant. But you're not wrong, mate. You're not wrong. Good morning, Momo. Sending love right back at you. Kenny and Farnborough, I see you. And our board corner in the house this morning. Bright-eyed, bushy-tailed. Nice and early. They beat Pasha to work this morning.

0: Thursday, mate. Is everybody coming? Martin and Kathy, extra crew are locked on. Still in Benidorm. Ooh, ouch. Hemel Darren, good morning to you, buddy. Brett.
1: Wait a minute.
0: One half of the Love Day Brothers locked in this morning. The other half won't be too far away.
1: Check it out.

And a good morning to Pulp Fiction Sarah. We'll be seeing you soon enough. Pat Novak, Kelly Nolteli, they're coming to Tenerife in a couple of weeks as well. Paul and the 6 a.m. crew, of course. Someone's got to do it.

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Bruno the dog, let's see those paws in the air. Whitney, STU and Lynn heading to Tenerife. We will see you in a bit, absolutely. Morning, Claire Bear. Less than 2 weeks and counting. Anita loves John Allen. Liverpool Rich and Staines is with us.

messaging system. The SMS and the WhatsApp seem to be coming through. And don't forget, as I told you on Saturday morning, if you're listening to the show, we have now a leaderboard. So we can see who is top of the tree for the amount of messages they send in. Accountants just moved into the top slot. Yeah, don't worry, mate. Won't be much longer. But thank you for your continued support, accountant. Means a lot.

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Limavady Chris, good morning, mate. And I don't think it's coming back. You might be top of that leaderboard now, donkey. In fact, yes, you are. Well done.

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He sent me a lovely picture of his beehives, and that's not a euphemism. Red Hill Steve, see you in 14 days, buddy. Stick Greenkeeper, a very good morning to you.

Psy, Two Bad Mice. Yes, there is, mate. late on parade, he gets fined. Good morning to Dundee, Deb, and all the tenor ladies. I hope you're all well. Andy the Happy Hammer.

Falling Wellham Green, locked in, locked on, as always. Sarah S is with us this morning as well. Paul the Cab's here. No accountant, don't want a picture of you for the leaderboard. A picture of you for the dartboard, now that's something completely different. Bogdan. No, he's not, Rolly.

So as it stands this morning on the leaderboard, the top five was St Ives George. He's had the most messages in this morning. Then it's Andy Moore, Rolling Cat, the world famous Kirk Tavern, the Accountants in at number four, and LTFC, the Luton Boys, at number five. This could be a lot of fun over the coming weeks.

Aaron's Cross. Timo Bunter, stop it, but you are top of the pile now, mate, by doing that. Will the world are still locked in? You should be able to use WhatsApp, mate. It's working. What you have to do is delete the contact in your phone, reinstall it, and you should be able to run him. Perry, South Ockenden, the other one of the Love Brothers, locked in. That's both of them this morning, but no sign of Mrs. Loveday. Stu Wickford, yeah, I definitely have.

Good morning, Little Legs. Andrew in Stoke, I see you. Good morning. Bam. I'll see you next week, mate. Nimsky, a very good morning to you. Eastbourne Dawn's with us this morning. And Mr. Freeze. In Ibiza with Sunflower. Enjoy.

can't say that other word that begins with G, apparently. We've had some new regulations from Ofcom. Apparently it's not a nice word. Work that one out. To the lowest turn. Being on the bottom line. No, he's not Dangerous Dan.

this morning. It's the Monday morning sing-along. Pressure is about. He will be on air shortly, honest. Helps if you brew up your USBs and your headphones. Anyway, we're going to pay a few bills in a minute, and we'll see you back on the other side. Normal service might have been

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that, just like that, we are back on the other side. It's Pasha's Monday morning sing-along. He's about somewhere, don't worry. ADB stepping in for the first half an hour, and probably the next 10 minutes. But hey, Monday morning wouldn't be the same without a little bit of chaos, would it? So welcome aboard, wherever you're listening from, whatever channel you're listening on. If you're on the Mixcloud TV, you'll see our view from the DJ booth here in Rejoice Bar, where we are live from, overlooking Las Vistas Beach, Los Cristianos, Tenerife. 07709333883, a brand spanking new messaging system. 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

Tracy. Tell Ellis to enjoy his job in Cabos. That was my first season aboard back in 1994. Jill and Archie, see you in 10 days. Good morning, Sarah, out to the Chorley crew. Lewis and Martin.

nice and energetic for a Monday. 420 Rennie's joined us. The Danby crew in with us this morning. I'm sure he does, maybe, in his own sort of way. Two-stroke Mike, top of the morning to you. Good morning, Tim. Tim Davy, that is, it's working. Out to the 597, that's a nice view of your feet in a swimming pool. The 92.

Right, definitely the last one from me this morning. That was an impromptu 50 minutes, but there you go. Often happens on a Monday morning. Pasha's stepping in now. I'm off to carry on with my Monday morning. We'll catch you all very soon. Take it easy.

as they say, all worth waiting for. Firstly, thank you, ADB. And of course, how good was Josh this morning as well. Well done, Josh. Lovely warm-up act for me and AD. Now I'm going to look at this new system, eh? Come in.

I've just seen a leaderboard. Donkey in Guildford, how you doing? Paul H is in second, Andy Moore third. And I've got Stu Wickford in fourth. Oh no, ain't it all changed? Go then, let's see how this new one works, eh?

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So go and get your bed sheet orders. I've seen Dark Ball Corner have got one. I'm not sure if they're king size or queen. You have to let Mickey, you have to let us know.

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How are we all doing? Little legs as well. Good morning. What's a leaderboard? It's someone who leads, isn't it?

I've got Deborah as well. Deborah, Stephen, the Lonely Frog Tattooist. How are you all? Tech as well. How are we doing, Tech? Riley's grafting in town. Big shout out to the Soul Crew. Locked in, locked on. How are we doing, Tech? How is everyone?

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How's Jennifer as well? Good morning to the West Ham family group as well. Josh Watts, how we doing, sausage? Thank you. This next one is from Tenerife. To each and every one of you, especially those who are going to go to Kelowna later on. This is for yous.

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He's heading the way. Liverpool Rich in Staines, up with you, Rich as the Dazzler today. Big shout to the Wrexham crew. I'm heading home today. Safe journey. Big shout to all the Wrexham boys here.

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I know which one he is. You tell me. I think it's quite obvious him being an accountant which one he is. Dipsy comes to mind.

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Ernie the Milkman. 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The fastest, was it the fastest milk fart in the West? Ernie.

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0: Are we locked in? 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Metty as well, our very own. 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Go and get them. 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
1: In the beginning, there was Jack, and Jack had a groove, and from this groove,

Welcome to his crew, are we ready? 18th of July, Camden. Electric Ballroom, who's coming? It's the first time we've ever done a live boiler room as well now. Master Pash is going to do all about that. There's a live boiler room.

Got a massive shout to DJ Honor. How well is he doing with that documentary film? Big shout to Rave Culture, Avero, all the crew. Danny Lyons locked in.

parties. And yes, we're going to do it live boiler room for about 60, 70 people throughout the day. DJs were going in, doing live boiler room sets. First time ever at Central, so don't miss that as well.

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I think this is going to West Ham song next year. 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

0: Eddie. 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
1: Paradise.
2: We're just taking it down and taking it down and taking it down, Mikey. 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
0: Don't forget now, Seeker has stepped in to fill my boots. Or was I filling these boots? But Seeker now will step in with all the old school.
2: M-I-K-K.

0: Sunny Siren, Sunny Cypress, Michelle and Paul's getting excited. Yeah? Paul in Basildon, and now we're doing Perry. I've got Perry as well come up in Basildon and Paul. I've got two at the same time. This new system puts them all together. I think they make it up. Nicola, how we doing? Nicola with a K, I like that one. Simon B, how we doing, Simon?
1: Pump up the jam, pump it up while your feet are stumping.

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0: Frequencies.

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Julian Hebb's out, we're doing Lee in Malden as well. Scott in Kings Langley. Hugh and Archie, see you in 10 days. Paul in Solio as well. Daniel Holiday, always on holiday.

0: Jessie, come to look at the leaderboard. Donkey, Guildford first, Paul H, Stu Whitford, Mother Love Days as well, Jill and Archie.
1: You and me, you and
0: Mother Love Day, love it.
1: And me, you and
0: Mother Love Day, love it.

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There's 10 of them. How are the tenor ladies? How we doing? Paul H as well. 90 with an E. Always better there. Big shout out to Mark. How we doing, mate? Buttons from Bo. And of course, Timo Bantman family.

As if you're here. Friday, Saturday and Sunday, it's all about Rocker Player or Rocker Blanca. And we announce it here. Paul the cat from Barnsley. Is that Barnsley? How are we, mate? Barnsley, how are we doing today? Big shout out to Steve as well.

0: watch that. 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
1: Double corner going to come up.
0: So if you've come
1: in. Do a couple of shout outs. Reach out to the Tenerife crew, Chris. How we doing, Chris?
0: Well, listen, Buster. You better start.
1: And of course, congratulations to Tenerife.
0: To the rockin'
1: promotion.
0: Rock steady beat.
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How you doing, Si? 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The two twos, how we doing? Or the two T's? I've got the Todd and Turner, I've got the two T's, how we doing? Big love to the two T's. Big love to Neil as well, they say. Johnny P, how we doing, John? I've got Tricky Yarn, how we doing, Tricky? David C as well, Techie, how we doing? Donkey Guildford, how we doing, mate? 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Techie, how are we? Big shout out to our very own Metty as well. And look at, not forgetting Randy C as well. St. Albans locked in, Dave C, Ricky as well, how we doing? Emil Crew, Emil Kenny. I've got Dobbo as well, how you doing, Dobbo? Okay, this next one. To all the hammers out there. There could be one last call. Who knows? It goes out to yous. This goes out to all the West End. There could be one more call next week.

0: big shout to the Centrebox family, the Tenor Ladies, Jill and Archie, currently on the leaderboard, and the West End family, Deep the Faith.
1: Anyone's on the church going to come and do your shout outs quickly? I've got 10 minutes to go. 12 minutes exactly. Come on then, family.

12 till 2, we've got DJ Nato. 2 till 3, we've got Pasha. 3 till 4:30, we've got the Funky Gibbon. 4:30 till 6, we've got Benno. 6 till 7, ADB, and then we've got Jacobo.

Over to Terry Fram as well, Sue E16. It's all about Kaluna this week. Thursday if you're coming. And during the week, of course, Rejoice, Joyce, Amelia's, Sugar Reef if you fancy a later one. Sue E16, how we doing? So Hemel Kenny as well, Ramo as well. Give the cab, Dave Tyler, Lisa.

0: Big shout out to the Fuller family. Come on, you Irons. 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
1: Big shout out to all the Fullers. Next one's yours. A lot of hope, a lot of faith going around. Big shout out to Mark. Hickman, how we doing?

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techno late night tough guy here on Centre Force Radio. It is Justin Charles with the Trunk of Funk. We have on the terrace today, Dartboard Corner. Make some noise! Yay! They're here every month, to be honest.

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and Resonate Vinyl Crew in Hull. Is that the original DJ Dougal, we wonder? 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

0: Yes, they do. They're here every other week, virtually, yes.
1: None of us know what they do, though, Denny.
0: Red Hill Steve, we look forward to seeing you very soon. He's also sending love to the Dartboard Corner. It is a Dartboard Corner special. Cracker Painter, good afternoon to you. The Loveday Brothers as well. Yes, Perry Loveday Brothers, your mother is on the keyboard. She wants to be the leader, but she slipped off a little bit.

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After the massive success of Origins, we're back with the biggest event of the summer.

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Let's do this. This one underneath is called Yours. Absolute heater from my brother O'Neill. Out to the Wood Butcher on this one, Johnny Bongo. What's happening, Bongos?

of y'all. Let's keep it rolling. Straight out to Dean Garrett on this one, sending it out to Team Genko as well. Out to Mike and Sarah, Rotheron crew. 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

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Loads and loads coming your way. 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

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We're rolling. 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

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Big love to Master Pasha for the last 2 hours. He's got some tunes, hasn't he? How are you all feeling out there? 07709 333 883 is the text line. The hotline, it's the shout-out line. But most of all, it's the feel-good line today. How was your weekend? Let me know. That's the first question of the day. The second question of the day. Do you feel good? Yes or yes?

0: Dan.
1: Feeling it.
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0: Who's feeling good?
1: Yeah. You like that? Yeah?
0: Odell 709-333.
1: Because we're house music, baby.
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out to the Ninja, the Rejuice section. Homer says the alcohol oil. And shout out to Sporty Spice Sue from Nicole, who's in the gym.

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0: 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He's going to be covering my show this week.
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7: 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Right here on Centre Force 88.3 DAB. How is everybody doing today? So this evening's show, I'm taking you all on a journey. It's a big one, it's a special one. Opening up with one of my all-time favourite songs ever. Lovebirds, Want You In My Soul. An absolute classic. This first half, it's going to be a bit soulful, a bit deep. Hour two, you know how we do. We take it deeper. So for the next 2 hours, sit back, relax and enjoy the vibe.

this one, the sounds of Grant Nelson. Just the Vibe, 24-hour experience. The one before this, Quincy Jones, Stomp. That is an all-time personal favourite. And the one before that, Days Like This, Shauna Scoffery.

come along. This is the Forward Motion Radio Show, and you guys are keeping me busy on the hotline. So I'm going to read out a few of your shouts. Big good evening to Johnny P. How you doing, Johnny? I want to send a big good evening to Pat Novat and Kelly Notelli. Hope you guys are doing great. Hope you've had an amazing day, and thank you for tuning in.

out to that and into this, taking you back to 1995. 24-hour experience, this one not gonna let ya. Taken from the Test Press EP, another Grant Nelson classic. Wanna send a big good evening to Millwall Dowboy and his wife Sally Ann and West Ham Si. Hope you guys are doing great. Yes, yes, yes. Want to send a big good evening to Tara. How you doing today? She says she's looking forward to the show. Thank you for coming along and joining us this evening.

this one, the sounds of DJ Disciple, Deep Underground, and this is NWN on the B-side remix. Absolutely love the vibe on this tune. Big shout to DJ Disciple, NWN. Sublime. Yes, yes, Dan Clark in Mitcham. I'm doing great, thank you for asking. How you doing today? Great to have you locked in. Want to send a big shout

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2 of the Forward Motion Radio Show, hosted by yours truly, Danny44, right here on Centerforce 88.3. This hour, we take it a bit deeper. Some of your favorite deep house classics from yesteryear, 2010, 2014 era.

Yes, yes, Justin in Manchester. His message just come in and said, you had your Weetabix today, brother. Thank you, mate, love that. No, I didn't. But normally it would be free. Want to send a big happy birthday to Nev. Big shout to Chloe and Nev. And you, Justin. Thanks for the message. Crack me up. Yes, yes, Neil in West Humble. He's locked in, loving the vibes as always.

fresh sometimes. Yes, yes, John T and Peterborough, thank you so much. I'm so glad you enjoyed the first hour. We take it deeper in the second hour. Deep House Classics, some underground garage.

Skydive In. This is the Shadow Child Remix 2013. This is a Forward Motion anthem. Big shout to Stephen C. I want to big up my brother Kai.

Should I get in touch with the label again and see if we can get it out? For now, enjoy right here, Centerforce. You're listening to the Forward Motion Radio Show. Yours truly, Danny 44, in the house.

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This one, Maya Jane Cole's, the track is Timeless.

shout to big shout to Sarah J. Get my words out there. Look forward to seeing you at Forward Motion. Don't forget, coming up at 8 p.m. we have the one and only

Candy Staten. Hallelujah. Anyway, Lars on the remix. Send this one out to Justin Manchester. He loves

want to send a big good evening to Steve Hull. He says, "Ace mate, traveling in the right direction, forward motion." Thank you, Steve. Big shout to Freddie Boy and Yately. Big shout out to the Winterborne Arms crew, the Centre Force regulars, they're locked in. Gonna get through a few of your final shouts.

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This is Centreforce. After the massive success of Origins, we're back with the biggest event of the summer. Centreforce presents Frequencies. Save the day, Saturday the 18th of July, with another legendary lineup, three arenas and 14 hours of raving, all taking place at the legendary

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Kelly, no telly locked in. How you doing? Lady Roulette, good to have your ears. Daz and Matt locked in from the caravan in Devon. Nice. Centre 40's Josh Watts locked in. How are you, Josh? Hope you had a good one. Great show this morning. Catch Josh House for breakfast each and every Monday. Great way to start the week. How good is that?

Big shout to Rico on the Mixcloud TV, Aston's House and Arsenal. Nice one, Rico. Yes, Bella, how you doing? Coco Jumbo, where are ya? Gaz was Yorkie locked. Belgian biscuit run. Bit of Dav Rhythm for ya.

Devon Kane, the Happy Gardener's Lot. Mark Field, the Bexley Rabadoodle. Yes, Emma Stewart, how you doing? Check this.

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Coming back with some lovely new bits. NWN. 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Who else we got?

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Edgar locks in. 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Yes, Diddy Dave.

information age when everything is, when you can get a whole world by pushing a button, people's attention spans are short. You have to be able to get them in one bar. 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

That's me signing off, guys. Thoroughly enjoyed that tonight. Love bringing this sound to you guys. 35 years I've been playing it. Never get bored of it. Nothing to touch it. Real house music. Finishing up with a bit of Timmy Regisford for you. Taking you back 21. Make sure you leave it right where you got it for Chris. Love that show, The Velvet Sessions. You're at the festival Saturday, guys. Come and say hello. Me and the boy Max on together. Looking forward to that.

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This is what we do every Monday. Have a great week. Make sure you stay safe. Just remember, it's all about the soulful house.

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And it's absolutely fantastic.

The Stupid A says it straight up, Chris. Forecast for next Wednesday is 30 degrees next Wednesday. Michael Fish obviously doesn't know your itinerary. It's about 30 here, mate. So, yeah, that'd be lovely. Except I've got air conditioning. You lot ain't. It's going to be a nightmare. Anyway, I like a good moan, mate. You know that. Love it. Curtis Hairston, I

Must be about 25 different mixes with that in it. Big shout to Emma Page. How you doing, Emma? Opa Lopo on the remix. This is Rapson.

0: son of Ralph Gum. General Hawk, track called Mirrors. Right now, we're going to get a little bit velvet with some Jill Scott.
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Sound of Four Hero together with Jill Scott. Track called Another Day. Big shout out to us.

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1: Now, this is by a band called Arcos or Arcozy or something like that. Keeps popping up on my Facebook. So, and I like it. So I'm going to play it for you. A track called Blow Me Away.

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Oh, you want to hear a bit of Change Your Heart, do you? Let me see. I haven't played it for a while, so I think we can chat that in. Justin wants a bit of Justin Illusion. Want more imagination, mate? 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Love it, Emma Page, beautifulness. You're going to love this next one. 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

0: That's the first hour gone. I don't know where that went. Having way too much fun. Karen from Highbury likes a bit of that. All right, you lot, kettle on. I'll see you in about 5 minutes.
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Massive shout to Si, locked on in Western Australia. Good morning, mate. Good to see you. I hope you're well.

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1: 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What a treat.

out to the Constantine boys. There's a little bit of change. I remember when I saw, when I see Change in concert at Coco last year, the year before. They were brilliant, but this one,

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As a track called Everybody Wants Something. The Verbal Sessions continue, another 10 to go. We got Darren H coming up the top of the hour, as you can see. He's in the studio.

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After the massive success of Origins, we're back with the biggest event of the summer.

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Massive, massive shout out to all our compadres around the world, in the Southern Hemisphere, of course, in Asia and across the pond. 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To our compadres in Asia. And of course, to all our friends across

Big shout to Johnny P. Love the Blue Peter badge, my friend. Keep that one well and truly safe, Johnny. Remember the old magpie as well. Quality. Those are the days, mate, eh? This is Centrefalls. This is Darren H. Live and exclusive on your wave bands till 2 a.m, baby. Bibby, shout to Tazy, loving the vibes. Message reads, on my morning jog down in sunny Perth. Love that. Tazy, out to

Get those messages in now. I want to be nosy. I want to know what you're up to. What's happening this weekend? Equally, don't forget that all-important number. 07709-333-883 will get you through to CFHQ. 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

Western Australia and loving the tunes you play. Appreciate your kind insight. DB Locked, of course. Darren H getting lively until 2 a.m.